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2: I'm Connie Salica. This is Intelligence for Your Health. Coming up, creatine isn't just for gym bros anymore. I'll tell you why it may help you stay active and mobile when you reach your 80s. Then I'll explain why your mood reset may just be one park bench away. Plus, our guest is microbiologist Jason Tetreault, also known as the Germ Guy. He'll tell us the germiest thing on a plane, in our homes, and if the 5-second rule is real. Jason, the Germ Guy, will also tell us why it's actually good for our kids to be exposed to the germs of other kids. But first, this is water tubing season, when people ride on inner tubes pulled by boats. But before your next water tube ride, be careful, because according to the Journal of Physical Activity and Health, water tubing injuries have almost tripled in the past 2 decades. And experts say children are more likely than adults to suffer serious head injuries because kids tend to pack 2 or more riders on a single inner tube, which exposes them to more danger if the tube flips over. So stick to the one rider at a time rule when water tubing.
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1: It's intelligence for your health. And you are connected. Now, here's your host, Connie Celica.
2: You have probably heard of creatine as a gym supplement for bodybuilders, but it's now being used as a powerful tool for healthy aging. Longevity experts say creatine can help preserve muscle strength and energy as we age, and that's a big deal. 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
1: Coming up, we'll talk to the germ guy, Jason Tetro. He'll explain why it's good for our kids and grandkids to be exposed to the germs and viruses of other kids in school. But first, if you're a runner and a shopaholic, I have good news. You have a legitimate reason to buy more running shoes. Because runners who rotate between two or more pairs of shoes lower their risk of injury by nearly 40%. That's according to the Journal of Medicine and Science in Sports. The reason? Because different shoes create different impact points when our feet hit the ground, which reduces the repetitive stress on our joints. So if you've been dying for a new pair of running shoes, you have a good excuse to go buy them.
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1: I'm Connie Selica, and today our guest is Jason Tetreault. He calls himself a germ evangelical, and he's been researching bacteria, fungi, and viruses for 35 years and the ways in which they can influence our health. We've heard that it's good for kids to encounter germs and viruses from other kids in school because it ultimately strengthens their immune system. So I asked Jason if that's true.
2: It doesn't strengthen. It trains. Essentially, when you have that exposure to a microbe, it's kind of like a coach to your immune system. And it's telling your immune system what to do in this case. And again, if it's harmless, then there's nothing to do. But if it's a pathogen and it's trying to cause harm, then you want to make sure that those armed forces are called for. And the fact is the more training you have early in life, it's going to be able to help make sure you suffer less later on. So in that sense, when you have this type of encounter, it is

0: you will have some kind of acute illness. Now, it may be asymptomatic. You may not see anything. You may end up with a little bit of a fever or maybe full blown with all sorts of symptoms, and you may need to go see a doctor. But there is going to be that vaccination effect, and that's going to help them down the road. Now, I have to be honest with you. This is where I lose parents as friends when I say this, so I already know what's going to come to me. The pain for you today in watching your kids being sick is going to mean a much safer tomorrow for them. But it really, really does annoy and frustrate today.
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2: I'm U.S. Transportation Secretary Sean Duffy. 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Make it a priority. Buckle up every time. 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Make it a habit.
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1: 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Keep listening and it'll get better. 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
2: Today we're talking to Jason Tetrow, also known as the Germ Guy. He's an expert in health-related microbiology. And I asked him to tell us about some of the germiest places people encounter in their daily lives and how we can protect ourselves from harmful pathogens.
3: Anywhere other living organisms happen to be, there are going to be germs. We have our microbiomes and we have our microbial clouds. And what is that, you may ask? Well, it is a cloud of microbes that you shed or get rid of or throw into the environment every single hour. It can be in the millions, even if you're just sitting on a couch. So those bacteria, viruses, fungi too, Malassezia is a fungus that actually causes dandruff. These are the types of things that can get into the environment from you, and it's going to spread out everywhere. That's going to lead to contamination. And of course, you are going to see some places that are going to be a bit germier than others. So bathrooms, definitely going to be germy. Kitchens, and it's going to be doubly germy because of the introduction of microbes from foods and people trouncing around from outside, because kitchens do tend to be very close to the door. But if you were to look for the germiest places, it wouldn't be the room itself, it would be the items. So we're talking kitchen sponge, sinks, toothbrushes, cell phones, menus, and of course those debit machines, because those pin pads are germy as anything. What you want to do is, if it's a surface, you disinfect. If it's porous, you wash. And if it happens to be your hands and you don't have a sink, then it's alcohol hand sanitizer, 62 to 70% for 15 seconds at minimum.
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1: You're listening to Intelligence for Your Health. I'm Connie Salica. Coming up, a new study shows taking a break from doom scrolling isn't just good for your mood, it might actually rewire your brain for the better. And we'll have more with our guest, microbiologist Jason Tetro. He's written two books, The Germ Code and The Germ Files, and he'll tell us what we need to know about germs and bacteria in the kitchen when we're cooking, and if the 5-second rule is actually real. But first, the increase of GLP-1 drugs for weight loss is affecting how people go out to eat. Analysts at Morgan Stanley say 7% of the population will be on a GLP-1 drug in the next 10 years. And those who are on a weight loss medication are less likely to go to restaurants. And when they do, they eat smaller amounts and order less. And here's something surprising. When one person in a group of diners is on a GLP-1 medication, everyone at the table generally eats and orders less, too. Research analysts also say that GLP-1 users go to fast food restaurants less often and are 28% less likely to go to a sit-down restaurant, too.
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1: I'm Connie Selica with today's medical term, chronic venous insufficiency, or CVI. It's what President Donald Trump was diagnosed with after noticing mild swelling in his lower legs. CVI is a circulation issue when the vein valves in the legs can't function properly. The most common cause is deep vein thrombosis, when a blood clot damages the valve in your leg vein. And if a damaged valve can't close properly, gravity takes over. Blood struggles to flow upward toward your heart and instead flows backward, and that can cause blood to pool in the legs. Early symptoms of CVI include spider and varicose veins, achy and tired legs, and a tingling feeling. As it progresses, it can cause swelling or skin color changes on the affected leg. CVI typically affects people over age 50, and the risk goes up the older you get. Ultimately, about 1 in 20 adults will develop CVI. It can't be reversed, but it isn't usually life-threatening and does not result in amputation. Treatment includes wearing compression stockings, elevating the legs, and in some cases, surgery to improve blood flow. And that's today's medical term, chronic venous insufficiency, or CVI.
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1: I'm Connie Salica, and coming up, we'll hear more from microbiologist Jason Tetreault, also known as the Germ Guy. We'll ask him, if you drop food on the ground and pick it up within 5 seconds, is it still safe to eat? But first, it turns out belly fat in kids isn't always just baby fat. New research shows that by age 10, some kids are already showing early signs of heart disease and type 2 diabetes. And the biggest red flag? A growing waistline. Researchers from the University of Copenhagen followed nearly 1,000 kids from birth to age 10, tracking their waist-to-height ratio. And that one measurement predicted their long-term health. Kids whose bellies grew faster than their height had higher blood pressure, more inflammation, more insulin resistance, and lower levels of good cholesterol. The researchers say a child's belly size at age 10 is a huge predictor of future health, and doctors may want to add waist measurements to routine checkups.
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1: I'm Connie Salica. This is Intelligence for Your Health. And what would happen if we all stopped doom scrolling? Well, the University of Texas at Austin studied it. And when participants didn't doom scroll for 2 weeks, 75% of them reported improved mental health. People were still allowed to make calls and text with their phones and use the internet on a computer, but an app blocked internet access on their phones. At the end of the study, people had improved attention spans, better sleep, and a boost to their well-being. The researchers say it's because the participants spent more time on hobbies, socializing in real life, and going outside. And one of the biggest changes the researchers saw was that attention spans improved to a degree comparable to reversing 10 years of age-related cognitive decline. Another result of the study? People who couldn't access the internet on their phones had a bigger and better reduction on symptoms of depression than antidepressants to a degree that was on par with cognitive behavioral therapy. The takeaway? We all need to get off our phones and stop doom scrolling.
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1: I'm Connie Selica, back with more health intelligence from microbiologist Jason Tetreault, also known as the Germ Guy. And I asked him about the biggest bacteria concerns when it comes to cooking and kitchens. Is it the cutting board, sponges, dish rags, raw meat, raw produce, or is it something else?
2: Bacteria love three things. Water, even if it's in the air, like a really nice humid environment, food, and a warm environment from about 60 to 100 degrees Fahrenheit. Now, when it has those, it can grow, and in some cases, double in number every 20 minutes. Where the real big threat, though, in the kitchen comes from isn't those things themselves, because you can look at those and say, you know what, that raw meat doesn't look great. I'm going to make sure that I don't touch that. I'm going to wash my hands. I'm going to disinfect my surfaces, et cetera, et cetera. It's the cross-contamination.

0: they need to realize is that the utensils can be the worst thing. If you happen to be cutting raw meat and then you use that raw meat knife to cut a melon without disinfecting or washing it with 71 degrees Celsius or 160 degrees Fahrenheit water, you're putting yourself at risk. And this is, of course, how we see a lot of outbreaks happening in restaurants as well. So you want to make sure that you're disinfecting your surfaces. You are using that very hot water above 160 degrees Fahrenheit for washing all of your utensils. And if you do end up using disinfectant wipes, just remember one thing. You gotta let it sit for a certain amount of time. Otherwise, it's not going to be effective.
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1: I'm Connie Selica, back with more health intelligence from microbiologist Jason Tetreault. And we were just talking to him about bacteria in the kitchen and when cooking. And that leads me to the 5-second rule. If we drop food on the ground and pick it up within 5 seconds, is it safe to eat?
2: Doesn't exist. Total myth. I've actually done this in the lab myself. As soon as a surface touches another surface, there's going to be transfer. Now, if it's dry, it may not be so much. If it's wet, there's going to be lots of transfer. So if you don't know the surface, like, say, a restaurant table, maybe if something drops on it, put it aside. But if you know it as a low traffic area, one that is part of your usual microbial space where your microbial cloud is all the time, have fun, pick it up, eat away. And remember, if it's a hard surface, it's going to have all the germs. If it's a soft, porous, or pillous surface, like a carpet, perhaps not so much. So, bagel on the carpet, bow, dust it off, have fun. If it's PB&J on a raw meat cutting board, that's going in the garbage.
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1: Welcome back to Intelligence for Your Health. I'm Connie Salica. Coming up, we'll have more from our guest, microbiologist Jason Tetreault. He'll tell us about the germiest spot on a plane. It may surprise you. I'll also tell you which activity could give your toddler a 20-month head start in learning. But first, after a hard day of yard work or a tough gym session, enjoy a rosemary soak. The Journal of Rehabilitation Medicine says a rosemary-infused bath could provide relief in 15 minutes. First, the warm bath water improves blood flow to muscles and joints. Then the rosemary has a compound that dials down inflammation and calms pain receptors. If you want to have a rosemary soak, mix a half cup of dried rosemary in 1 cup of boiling water like you're making tea. Let it steep in for 20 minutes and then add it to your bath water after it cools.
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1: I'm Connie Sellecca with more intelligence for your health from the germ guy, Jason Tetreault. If you'd like to know more about him, go to jasontetreault.com. That's T-E-T-R-O. And when it comes to airplanes, what are the germiest spots? Is it the tray table, the magazines, and is the coffee safe to drink?
2: You know, when we talk about the germiest spots on an airplane, I tend to gross people out because the actual germiest spot is the one no one ever thinks about, is the headrest. And I know right now everybody out there is just, no, yes, we did the studies. So essentially, you got the table, you got the lavatory, you got the seat pocket, you got the handles on the lavatory. Yes, they all have microbes, but the headrest is where you're going to find the most germs. And why is that? Because it's the least washed. It's the least disinfected. No one ever thinks to do it. And while we may have those nice flaps in order to be able to help protect the seat itself, they don't get changed that often. Now, as for that magazine, I got to tell you something. It's not a hard surface. So it's porous. Things are going to get inside of it if they happen to get wet. However, in this particular case, unless you're going to be licking the magazine, which probably you're not going to, then it's not really that much of a case. Now, the coffee, it's going to be over 160 degrees Fahrenheit, which is good. It's going to make sure that it's safe. It may not taste that great, though, because at 8,000 PSI, which is what we normalize pressurized cabins to be, water boils at 91 degrees Celsius. And the thing is good coffee is made after it's 94 to 95 degrees Celsius. So it may not taste great, but at least it's going to be microbiologically safe.
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1: I'm Connie Salica. This is Intelligence for Your Health. And here's a number to keep in mind. 49. That's the age when researchers say most people suddenly become a lot less active. A study from Northeastern University looked at brain scans and activity levels of nearly 600 people, ages 18 to 81. And they found that physical activity takes a nosedive right around age 49. Why does that happen? It may be your brain's fault. As we age, the part of the brain that helps control impulses starts to change, which means instead of getting up and moving, your brain's more likely to say, nah, let's just sit on the couch. So let this be a wake-up call. Knowing when the slowdown hits can help us build stronger movement habits before it gets harder. Also, when it comes to exercise, start young. Kids who play sports are more likely to stay active as adults. And if you've crossed the 49 mark, make movement fun. We're more likely to stay active if we enjoy it.
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Look here. I want that guitar to fall in on now. Tighten it up now. Oh, yeah. Now tighten it up, Augie. Yeah, now everybody tighten it up now. Now look here. We're gonna make it mellow for you now.

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2: Here's an email I received at Connie at intelligenceforyourhealth.com. It comes from Kayla Whittle, who writes, if one of my friends or kids gets poison ivy or poison oak, can I catch it from them? Kayla, the answer is no. That's according to the Mayo Clinic. The rash isn't infectious and can't be transmitted by touching blisters on someone else's skin. It's an allergic reaction caused only by oil on the plant's leaves called urushiol, which can trigger a painful rash up to 48 hours after contact. The only time you could get it from someone else is if you touched the clothes or shoes they were wearing when they were contaminated, which still have the oil on them. Generally speaking, to protect yourself, remember the saying, leaves of three, let them be. And if you suddenly realize you've touched poison oak or ivy, you may be able to avoid the rash if you wash the area thoroughly with water and dish soap within 10 minutes. The dish soap will cut through the plant's oils and rinse them away. Thank you for your email, Kayla. I hope this helps.
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2: Teaching babies to swim is good for safety and exercise, but it could have other benefits as well. Researchers found that toddlers who had taken baby swimming classes did better on physical tests involving gripping, reaching, and balance compared to toddlers who had no swimming experience. Swimming also involves babies' cognitive function. The boost comes from the bilateral cross-patterning movements involved in swimming. That's just a fancy way of saying swimming uses both sides of the body, and that can help a baby's brain grow. Cross-patterning movements build neurons throughout the brain, but especially in the area that involves communication. And down the road, that can improve a child's reading skills, language development, and academic learning. In a four-year study of more than 7,000 children, those who swam were more physically and mentally developed compared to kids who did not swim. Specifically, the 3 to 5-year-olds who swam were 11 months ahead of other kids when it came to their verbal skills. They were 6 months ahead in math skills. They were also 17 months ahead in recall and 20 months ahead in understanding directions.
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1: I'm Connie Salica with more intelligence for your health from our guest, the germ guy, microbiologist Jason Tetreault. And ever since iPhones came out, we've been hearing how much bacteria our tech devices harbor. So I asked Jason, how bad are they?
2: They're very, very germy. There exists study after study after study showing how germy electronics are. Phones, tablets, keyboards, mice, watches, remote controls, and don't forget medical devices like blood pressure monitors and thermometers. When you have contact with humans, you have microbial transfer. And that can happen anywhere at any time. So, as much as you might think that rubbing that cell phone on your shirt is going to be enough, it's not. You're going to have to make sure that you're disinfecting regularly with a wipe. Now, if you don't want to buy those disinfectant wipes, go to the rubbing alcohol. Buy that. Spray that on the surface, wait 1 minute, and then wipe. You're just as good as ever. And that way you can make sure that they're all safe. Oh, and by the way, that's what they do in hospitals as well. So you know you're doing it right.
3: Making you the healthiest person you know. Intelligence for your health with Connie Salica.
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The new 104.7 WHLI with the Spinners, Sean Lynch, Sean at Dawn, news, traffic, and weather all on the way. Tommy James right now, and the Shondells on WHLI. Good morning. Happy Monday, August 3rd to you.

0: Now, your WHLI New York Cancer and Blood Specialist's forecast from Long Island meteorologist Pat Pagano.
1: The dog days of summer are here. Muggy with showers, thunderstorms today, locally heavy rain 80. Any wetness will clear out tonight, mid-60s. Partly sunny and moderately humid Tuesday in the low 80s. Cloudy Wednesday, showers and a thunderstorm 80. Thursday into Friday, partly cloudy and sticky with a shower or thunderstorm well into the 80s. In the Weather Center, I'm meteorologist Pat Pagano.

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0: 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Now, checking our roads from the corner cabin at Seaford, WHLI, Long Island Traffic Center.
2: There's an accident westbound on the Southern State over on the shoulder right by the Wantaw. Then there's westbound delays heading into Queens. The Northern State has a little bit of volume both ways by the Queens line. The LIE is stop and go westbound from Glen Cove Road out through the Queens line. No major problems on the Meadowbrook, the Wantaw, the Seaford, Oyster Bay, or Sectacos. The Cross Island does have some northbound delays heading up towards the Long Island Expressway. The Long Island Railroad is on or close. I'm John Lynch with Long Island Traffic.
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0: The new

0: Checking our roads from the corner cabin at Seaford, WHLI, Long Island Traffic Center.
1: There's some flooding on Sunrise Highway eastbound over by Morris Avenue in Rockville Center. That's blocking a lane. On the Southern State westbound over by the Wantagh, there's an accident over on the shoulder. That's causing some pretty heavy delays. On the LIE, there's westbound delays from the Seaford Oyster Bay out through the Queens Line. The Long Island Railroad is running on or close to schedule system-wide. If you have a traffic tip, call 955-NEWS.
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1: Former Congressman George Santos has agreed to pay $35,000 to settle a federal investigation into his suspicious trades in the prediction marketplace after he bet against his own plans to attend President Donald Trump's State of the Union address. Santos did not admit to doing anything wrong, but said he wanted to pay the fine to put the matter behind him. Two men are in ICE custody after Nassau County police say they found thousands of rounds of ammunition, knives, and suspected cocaine and a forged Social Security card during an investigation in a Jericho Home Depot parking lot. Officers say they spotted three men unloading a wooden crate filled with rifles on Friday. All three were arrested. One suspect was released on an appearance ticket, while the other two were turned over to federal immigration authorities after investigators determined they were in the country illegally. In sports, the Mets traded pitcher Freddie Peralta to the Tampa Bay Rays for three prospects. The Mets lost yesterday. The Yankees won. With your Long Island News update, I'm John Lynch.
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What are you doing Wednesday night? I have plans for you. Consider me your social director. I'll tell you in a few minutes. Edwin Starr right now.

0: Now, your WHLI New York Cancer and Blood Specialists forecast from Long Island meteorologist Pat Pagano.
1: The dog days of summer are here. Muggy with showers, thunderstorms today, locally heavy rain 80. Any wetness will clear out tonight, mid-60s. Partly sunny and moderately humid Tuesday in the low 80s. Cloudy Wednesday, showers and a thunderstorm 80. Thursday into Friday, partly cloudy and sticky with a shower or thunderstorm well into the 80s. In the Weather Center, I'm meteorologist Pat Pagano.

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1: On Sunrise Highway, eastbound at Morris Avenue in Rockville Center, there's a lane closed because of flooding. The LIE is slow westbound heading into Deer Park Avenue, then it's slow westbound from the Seaford Oyster Bay out through the Queens Line. The Northern State slow westbound at the Meadowbrook, westbound delays at the Queens Line. The Southern State is slow westbound from the Seaford Oyster Bay out to the Meadowbrook, westbound delays heading into Queens. The Long Island Railroad is on or close. I'm John Lynch with Long Island Traffic.
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Do I have plans for you? Wednesday. That's coming soon. 7 p.m. Head on down to Tanner Park in Copeg with our friends from the town of Babylon. Why? It's the WHLI Free Summer Concert Series powered by PSEG Long Island. 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All being presented and powered by PSEG Long Island. Here's the King. We're calling.

0: Now, your WHLI New York Cancer and Blood Specialist's forecast from Long Island meteorologist Pat Pagano.
1: The dog days of summer are here. Muggy with showers, thunderstorms today, locally heavy rain 80. Any wetness will clear out tonight, mid-60s. Partly sunny and moderately humid Tuesday in the low 80s. Cloudy Wednesday, showers and a thunderstorm 80. Thursday into Friday, partly cloudy and sticky with a shower or thunderstorm well into the 80s. In the Weather Center, I'm meteorologist Pat Pagano.

0: 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Now, checking our roads from the corner cabin at Seaford, WHLI, Long Island Traffic Center.
1: There's flooding on Sunrise Highway eastbound in Rockville Center over by Morris Avenue. A lane is closed there. On the Long Island Expressway, there's westbound delays as you make your way from Vets Highway out to Deer Park Avenue. Then it's heavy westbound from the Seaford Oyster Bay to the Queens Line. The southern state is slow both ways at the Seaford Oyster Bay. The northern state slow westbound at the Meadowbrook. Delays both ways at the Queens Line. On the Long Island Railroad, there's delays on the Port Jefferson Branch.
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0: Checking our roads from the corner cabin at Seaford, WHLI, Long Island Traffic Center.
1: Jammed up on the Long Island Expressway, eastbound over by Willis Avenue. There's an accident there taking out a lane. Westbound, it's slow from Vets Highway to Deer Park Avenue, and it's heavy westbound from the Seaford Oyster Bay through the Queens Line. On Sunrise Highway, eastbound over in Rockville Center, there's some flooding going on near Morris Avenue. A lane is closed there. The Northern State slow both ways at the Queens Line. The Southern State slow both ways over by the Seaford Oyster Bay. On the Long Island Railroad, there's delays on the Port Jefferson branch.
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1: Former Congressman George Santos has agreed to pay $35,000 to settle a federal investigation into his suspicious trades in the prediction marketplace after he bet against his own plans to attend President Donald Trump's State of the Union address. Santos did not admit to doing anything wrong, but said he wanted to pay the fine to put the matter behind him. Two men are in ICE custody after Nassau County police say they found thousands of rounds of ammunition, knives, and suspected cocaine in a forged Social Security card during an investigation in a Jericho Home Depot parking lot. Officers say they spotted three men unloading a wooden crate filled with rifles on Friday. All three were arrested. One suspect was released on an appearance ticket, while the other two were turned over to federal immigration authorities after investigators determined they were in the country illegally. In sports, the Mets traded pitcher Freddie Peralta to the Tampa Bay Rays for three prospects. The Mets lost yesterday. The Yankees won. With your Long Island News update, I'm John Lynch.
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5: On the Northern State eastbound by Glen Cove Road, there's an accident causing some pretty heavy delays. Westbound delays heading into the area, then westbound delays heading into Queens. Stop and go westbound on the LIE from Deer Park Avenue out to Willis Avenue. There's an accident there taking out a lane. On the Southern State, there's delays both ways heading into the Wantagh. Westbound delays heading into Queens. On the Long Island Railroad, on the Port Jefferson branch, there's delays. The rest of the trains are running on or close. I'm John Lynch with Long Island Traffic.
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0: Now, your WHLI New York Cancer and Blood Specialist forecast from Long Island meteorologist Pat Pagano.
1: The dog days of summer are here. Muggy with showers, thunderstorms today, locally heavy rain 80. Any wetness will clear out tonight, mid-60s. Partly sunny and moderately humid Tuesday in the low 80s. Cloudy Wednesday, showers and a thunderstorm 80. Thursday into Friday, partly cloudy and sticky with a shower or thunderstorm well into the 80s. In the Weather Center, I'm meteorologist Pat Pagano.

0: Now, checking our roads from the corner cabin at Seaford, WHLI, Long Island Traffic Center.
1: There's an accident on the Long Island Expressway by Willis Avenue. It's over on the eastbound side, but it's causing heavy delays in both directions. On the northern state, there's an accident on the eastbound side by Glen Cove Road, causing some pretty heavy delays. Sunrise Highway, eastbound by Morris Avenue and Rockville Center. You still got a lane closed there because of flooding. On the southern state, it's slow westbound heading into Route 110, then stop and go both ways between the Seaford Oyster Bay and Eagle Avenue. The Long Island Railroad is on or close. I'm John Lynch with Long Island Traffic.
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0: Now, your WHLI New York Cancer and Blood Specialists forecast from Long Island meteorologist Pat Pagano.
1: The dog days of summer are here. Muggy with showers, thunderstorms today, locally heavy rain 80. Any wetness will clear out tonight, mid-60s. Partly sunny and moderately humid Tuesday in the low 80s. Cloudy Wednesday, showers and a thunderstorm 80. Thursday into Friday, partly cloudy and sticky with a shower or thunderstorm well into the 80s. In the Weather Center, I'm meteorologist Pat Pagano.

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0: 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Now, checking our roads from the corner cabin at Seaford, WHLI, Long Island Traffic Center.
1: Still got an accident eastbound on the Northern State by Glen Cove Road. That's causing some pretty heavy delays on the Long Island Expressway eastbound by Willis Avenue. There's an accident taking out a lane. Westbound on the LIE, it's slow from Vets Highway to Deer Park Avenue. Then it's heavy westbound from the Seaford Oyster Bay through the Queens Line. The Southern State slow westbound from Route 1 San out to the Meadowbrook. Eastbound delays from Eagle Avenue to the Wausau. The Long Island Railroad is on or close. If you have a traffic tip, call 955-NEWS.
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0: Checking our roads from the corner cabin at Seaford, WHLI, Long Island Traffic Center.
1: Westbound delays on the LIE from Vets Highway to Deer Park Avenue, then it's stop and go westbound from the Seaford Oyster Bay out through the Queens Line. Eastbound by Willis Avenue, there's an accident over on the shoulder. The Northern State Slow westbound at the Meadowbrook, heavy both ways at the Queens Line. The Southern State Slow westbound from Route 110 to Eagle Avenue. Eastbound delays from Eagle Avenue through the Wantagh. The Cross Island Slow northbound from the Southern State up to the Long Island Expressway. The Long Island Railroad is on or close.
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1: Former Congressman George Santos has agreed to pay $35,000 to settle a federal investigation into his suspicious trades in the prediction marketplace after he bet against his own plans to attend President Donald Trump's State of the Union address. Santos did not admit to doing anything wrong, but said he wanted to pay the fine to put the matter behind him. Two men are in ICE custody after Nassau County police say they found thousands of rounds of ammunition, knives, and suspected cocaine and a forged Social Security card during an investigation in a Jericho Home Depot parking lot. Officers say they spotted three men unloading a wooden crate filled with rifles on Friday. All three were arrested. One suspect was released on an appearance ticket, while the other two were turned over to federal immigration authorities after investigators determined they were in the country illegally. In sports, the Mets traded pitcher Freddy Peralta to the Tampa Bay Rays for three prospects. The Mets lost yesterday. The Yankees won. With your Long Island News update, I'm John Lynch.
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2: Lullabies can do more than help fussy babies sleep. We now know they'll also help adults sleep better. This comes from the University of Taipei in Taiwan. Lead researcher Dr. Yen-Chi Chen says up to half of all adults struggle with occasional sleep issues, including insomnia, waking repeatedly at night, or finding themselves wide awake way too early. That's where lullabies come in. A study found that adults who listened to lullabies at bedtime fell asleep faster and slept more soundly. In particular, adults with the biggest improvement in sleep quality listened to so-called sedative music. That means a slow, melodic tempo between 60 and 80 beats per minute, which is about the normal human resting heart rate. And this music was found to cut production of the stress hormone cortisol and slow down activity in the sympathetic nervous system, which reduces anxiety and promotes sleep. I'm John Tesh with today's Intelligence for Your Life Minute.
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0: 18th, Scotty McCreary. 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

Whether you're a parent or a grandparent, tell these parents this one. A new survey of parents found that simply driving their kids to and from their school activities takes up an average of, wait for it, 38 minutes every day. That adds up to 6,858 minutes over a school year. And now you know. Here's Percy Faith.

0: Now, your WHLI New York Cancer and Blood Specialist forecast from Long Island meteorologist Pat Pagano.
1: The dog days of summer are here. Muggy with showers, thunderstorms today, locally heavy rain 80. Any wetness will clear out tonight, mid-60s. Partly sunny and moderately humid Tuesday in the low 80s. Cloudy Wednesday, showers and a thunderstorm 80. Thursday into Friday, partly cloudy and sticky with a shower or thunderstorm well into the 80s. In the Weather Center, I'm meteorologist Pat Pagano.

0: Checking Our Roads from the Corner Cabin at Seaford, WHLI, Long Island Traffic Center.
1: It's slow on the LIE westbound from Vets Highway to Deer Park Avenue. Then it's heavy both ways between the Seaford Oyster Bay and Glen Cove Road. Heavy both ways at the Queens Line. The Northern State slow westbound into Route 110. Delays both ways at the Wantaw. Delays both ways at the Queens Line. The Southern State slow both ways between Route 110 and Eagle Avenue. The Long Island Railroad is on or close. I'm John Lynch with Long Island Traffic.
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Good morning. My name is Sean Lynch. Sean at Dawn with you till 10 on this Monday, August 3rd.

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3: Now, checking our roads from the Corner Cabin at Seaford, WHLI, Long Island Traffic Center.
4: There's delays on the Northern State westbound heading into Route 110, then it's heavy both ways between the Wantagh and the Meadowbrook. Delays both ways at the Queens Line. The Southern State slow both ways between Route 110 and the Queens Line. The LIE slow westbound from Vets Highway to Deer Park Avenue. Then it's heavy westbound from the Seaford Oyster Bay out through the Queens Line. Eastbound delays coming in from Queens. The Long Island Railroad is on or close. I'm John Lynch with Long Island Traffic.
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6: Can you transfer real estate without a written deed or other legal paper? The court dug into that question in the case of the solitary seaman. I'm Curtis Howard with today's Point of Law. Vance Gilman had always been on good terms with his stepfather, Andrew Quinn. Andrew was Vance's nearest thing to a relative. So whenever he came back from a voyage, he had a pleasant visit with the older man, who was now married again and had two grown daughters. One time, Vance was gone for many months. The Quinns worried over not hearing from him. Then, on Christmas Eve, the doorbell rang and they joyfully welcomed their long-absent friend. In the course of the evening, Quinn asked his stepson why he didn't stay ashore and settle down. Vance said, "No good reason, Andy. I make good wages as the third mate, and there's nothing much here to keep me except you and your family, of course." Quinn said, "Well, Vance, we'd sure like to have you around more. So maybe your Christmas present will help keep you here. It's that 1 acre of land I own over by the highway." Vance was touched. So instead of signing on for another voyage, he stayed ashore and began building a new duplex on the land. When he ran out of money, he worked as a garage mechanic for enough to finish the job. When it was done, he had a dinner party for Andy and his family to celebrate. A year later, Andy died. His will left everything to his wife and the two girls. The executor of Andy's estate claimed that there never was a proper transfer, that Andy never passed title, and that the acre of land belonged to Andy's wife and children. Their attorney said, "The transfer of this property to Vance may have been intended, but was never completed. There was no deed, and there was nothing paid or mentioned. The whole transaction was oral, and it is well known that real property cannot be transferred without something in writing, according to the statute of frauds." Vance's attorney said, "That rule doesn't apply, because here Vance took possession with his stepfather's knowledge, consent, and encouragement. He should be entitled to keep the property." How would you decide this matter of the solitary seaman? We'll return with the court's decision in a moment.
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2: Hello, everyone. I'm Dr. Keith Solomon, D.C., from the Long Island Disc Decompression Center. Are you suffering from severe neck and

0: and it doesn't involve surgery. It's called VaxD and the Zenith A100. These two state-of-the-art decompression machines pull the disc back into position by creating a negative pressure within the disc. This, in turn, forces nutrients into the disc and gives the spine the space it needs so that there is less irritation on the spinal nerves, which is causing the pain. VaxD is so successful, it's been seen on ABC, CBS, and NBC News. I've treated thousands of patients with this revolutionary new technology and have been featured in Newsday many times. 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

0: 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My name is Sean Lynch. Sean at Dawn, that about does it for me. I'll catch you back here tomorrow morning, bright and early, 6 a.m. I'll bring the bagels, you bring the coffee. Rob Rush, yeah, he is up next.
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My name is Rob Rush with you till 2, and I hope you had a great weekend. Now, if you love music, then you came to the right station. 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Good morning.

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A little magic, courtesy of America, on the new 104.7 WHLI. It's Rob Rush. It's Monday morning, so if you're dragging a little bit, then I'll send this one out to you. Here's Tommy James on WHLI.

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Beach Boys kicking off 11 great songs in a row on the new 104.7 WHLI. They were supposed to be at Jones Beach last night. No postponement date has been announced yet, but as soon as we hear something, we'll let you know here at WHLI. Going to hear from the Queen of Soul, Van Morrison, and now let's run on empty together with Jackson Browne.

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Rita Coolidge on the new 104.7 WHLI, giving you the hits of a lifetime. The Major League Baseball trade deadline is this evening at 6 o'clock. Yankees made a good trade. They are getting Luis Garcia Jr. from the Washington Nationals, and the Mets made a few trades. They traded away A.J. Minter. They traded away Freddy Peralta, and just this morning it came over that they traded away Huascar Brazoban. They all received prospects because, let's face it, I don't think the Mets are really prospective on anything happening in 2026.

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The free summer concert series powered by PSEG Long Island happens again on Wednesday, 7 o'clock. 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

I love that note at the end of that song. Smoke from a Distant Fire, the Sanford Townsend Band on the new 104.7 WHLI, giving you the hits of a lifetime. My mother took me at least 6 or 7 times through the years to see Jay Black when he played over at Westbury Music Fair. And it was really cool for me when I got into the radio business to get to know Jay a little bit. He used to come up to the radio station here for WHLI, and also we used to have a sister station here, B103, and Jay would always come up, and I got my mom to meet him, got my uncle to meet him, so that was really cool, especially for my mother and my uncle introducing me to music like this at such an early age. A song he did many times at Westbury, it's Come a Little Bit Closer on the new 104.7 WHLI.

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Captain Antoniel kicking off 11 great songs in a row on the new 104.7 WHLI. Got Jimmy Buffett and the Doors coming up now. Let's open up that letter with the Box Tops. Yeah.

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The Mermaids and Popsicles Icicles on the new 104.7 WHLI. You know, that was written by David Gates years before he became the leader of the band Bread. Song came out in 1963. It's Rob Rush. How about you and I go drifting with Dobie Gray right now on the new 104.7 WHLI? Yeah.

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Before I get out of here at 2 o'clock, I'll have your chance to see My Generation Tour, The Lovin' Spoonful, Gary Lewis and the Playboys, The Hollies, and more at the Patchogue Theater on October 15th. Again, we'll do that before 2 p.m.

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The legendary Sam and Dave kick off 11 great songs in a row on the new 104.7 WHLI. That is going to do it for me. Rob Rush saying, see you when I see you, making way for John Daniels. He is coming in next. But before I go, caller number two to 955-WHLI. Tickets to the My Generation Tour, October 15th. Pat Shog Theater, you got the Lovin' Spoonful, Gary Lewis and the Playboys, and the Hollies, taking caller number two to 631-955-9454. 631-955-9454. Good luck. I leave you with the Stampeders. 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

0: from the heart of Nassau County.
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